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In the afternoon. 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

mornings. Thank you for making us the number one morning show in the city. 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
1: You know, there are songs we sang years ago that when you sing them now, the charismatics challenge us and say, you have no scripture for that song. Your song is not scripturally sound. But many of the songs that our forefathers sang were not based upon scripture. It was based out of experience. They experienced things and they went through things. And sometimes in the fields, I'm told, because I'm not that old, that was a way they would signal one another. Tell them how to meet each other at different places, how things could go for them. I just need to hear that in my ear that I could kind of get it. And sometimes after they'd worked all day, they wanted to just meet together and have prayer. They were just telling

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And they didn't know where all those folks were going. And they would run to the door, wondering, where's everybody going? Everybody keep passing my house. Where they going?

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In the afternoon. 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

lesson, every struggle, and every victory. 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

0: 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Come on. 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He's going to work it out for you. 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

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In the afternoon. 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
1: Hey, it's your boy Roddy Jerkins. I'm here with my girl Vanessa Bell Armstrong. And we just want to let you know one thing. If you're living right now,

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Middays with Robin and Trey Nicholson Show. In the afternoon. 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

And he said, because of the way I am, no money, no fancy clothes, fine homes and cars, a lot of people consider me as nothing and say I don't know what I'm talking about. But there's one thing that he said that really touched my heart and stayed

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And you don't have to want for nothing.

Listen, many of you already know. 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And I was laying there, and they had

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And I raised up off that emergency table and said, yes, I am. And this is what I told the man.

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2: 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It is with heavy hearts to announce the passing of Elder George Jackson, who transitioned on Monday, August 17th. Arrangements have been announced by Davis Funeral Home, LLC of Hartsville. Funeral service for Miss Verlie Drake Jackson, who passed away on Wednesday, are incomplete and plans will be announced later by Groom's Funeral Home. Visitation will be held at 672 McDonald Circle in Sherrall. And that complete our announcements. May God continue to bless and keep you in a very special way.
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0: Mornings, I'm Erica Campbell, loving Jesus and loving you on this wonderful Wednesday, August the 19th. We are up and ready to have the best day ever. Good morning, y'all. How y'all feeling today?
1: Morning, morning, morning.
2: Still trying to recoup, I think.
0: A little bit.
1: Let me tell you
2: what's
1: something.
2: Going on
1: I'm
2: here?
1: I'm glad you said it. I'm glad you said it, Cheryl.
2: A
0: little
2: know.
0: Bit.
2: Lord this, Jesus. It's the weekend. It's still a little draggy.
1: Lord, give me strength.
0: Give me strength.
2: We got it. Come on.
0: But also a nap, too, Lord.
1: Lord.
2: Give me that, Lord.
0: Give me that, Lord. All right, listen, y'all. We got the faith walk, the birthday shout outs 11 minutes after the hour. Sybil Wilkes will give us the five things we need to know. But first, let us pray. Lord Jesus, we thank you and praise you for this day, for your goodness, mercy, and grace. Father, we thank you for your wisdom. You said that you would give it to us liberally. Lord, we know that if we have wisdom, we can handle whatever we need to face. We will not entertain the lies of the enemy in the name of Jesus. We've got the victory. We've got strength to stand, strength to endure, and we've got the power of heaven on our side. I thank you, God, that we're living right and loving right and being a reflection of you all day long. I thank you for living inside of us, God. Walk in us, God. Live in us, Lord, and allow us to speak your truth in Jesus' name. Let us be a light everywhere we go. In Jesus' mighty name, I pray. Thank God. Amen.
1: Amen. 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
0: All right, let's get to this good gospel music. We've got Mary Mary on the way, Anthony Brown in Group Therapy, and Tamela Mann. Here's Daryl Walls with Abel on Get Up Mornings.

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3: It's Sybil Wilt with what we need to know. African-American Republican Byron Donalds won his party's nomination for Florida governor Tuesday night, defeating several prominent rivals with the backing of President Trump and positioning himself as the expected favorite in November. If elected, Donalds would make history as the first black governor of any southern U.S. state. And this while Democratic nominee David Jolly, a former Republican, faces a difficult path in a state where Republicans have dominated statewide elections for decades. Donalds focused his campaign on affordability, property taxes, and insurance costs, while also attacking Jolly over issues including transgender rights and other cultural issues. Law enforcement in Nevada and local community members are searching for a 63-year-old black woman, Alisa Goods, a New York grandmother who vanished while visiting a friend in Las Vegas. As reported by CBS News, her family began receiving unsettling text messages from her phone demanding Bitcoin, cash, and gas money, despite Goods not owning nor driving a vehicle. The Las Vegas Metropolitan Police Department designated her disappearance as an active missing person case and urges anyone with information to contact investigators immediately. A major federal trial against Meta Platforms is underway in California as a bipartisan coalition of 29 state attorneys general challenge the company's youth safety practices. State prosecutors allege that Facebook and Instagram intentionally incorporated addictive design features that exploit children's developmental vulnerabilities while improperly collecting data

0: Dream Beat Vegas out there in the desert, 97 to 82. Three ladies from the Dream had 20-plus points for our Atlanta Dream. Remember I told you yesterday that Jeannie Buss ain't selling the Lakers? She the governor of the Lakers, and she ain't selling her share. Well, five of her siblings said they are. That we selling ours, so they might push her out. Oh, and back to the NFL, Von Miller is the Dallas Cowboy now. Future Hall of Famer linebacker, that's all I say. Nice addition, Cowboys. I'm Griff, and that's your Quick Sport Minute. Commander Cheryl with the birthdays.
1: Thank you, Griff. 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
3: All right, guys, we know the scripture. Enter his gates with thanksgiving and enter his courts with praise. Psalms 95 and 1 and 2 says, come, let us sing to the Lord. Let us shout joyfully to the rock of our salvation. Let us come to him with thanksgiving. Let us sing psalms of praise to him. A lot of us struggle in the area of gratitude. A lot of us, you know, look at what we have and want more. And I challenge you that all week long, I want you to have gratitude. Just learn to say thank you. Appreciate people for what they do for you. People, I mean, just the smallest things. Just try it. I don't know. What can you lose? Just try gratitude this week. Try gratitude for everything. Try gratitude for the little things. Even with how you treat other people around you that are, you know, your regular family, your regular crew. Just be a little more gracious and grateful and watch how it changes. Watch the joy in somebody else's face when you simply say, thank you. I appreciate you. Thank you for doing that for me. I'm telling you, it goes a long way. And the Bible talks about it. The blessing and benefit of gratitude. It can change everything. So use that today. As you go through the rest of your day, just say thank you to people. People that are very unassuming and don't think that you'll ever say thank you. You know, when you're at church, if you got weeknight service, say thank you as you come in the door. Say thank you to the parking lot ministry. Say thank you to the deacons. Say thank you to the mothers and even the ones that may be a little mean. Say, thank you. I appreciate that. Just try gratitude. Don't return evil for evil. I'm going to match your energy. I'm not coming down to where you are. I'm going to stay grateful and thankful and full of joy. You know, I saw a few comments online about people's clothes, and when I tell you folks was upset, they could say what they want to say. Here's my perspective. You were watching me. You were paying attention to me. Mm-hmm. You looked at my outfit from head to toe. I'm important to you. I have value. Thank you, and God bless you, and may you be blessed from you watching me. I'm just going to have gratitude, baby. I'm not going to get an attitude.
1: You be blessed from you watching me.
3: Yes. I hope you enjoyed that. Ooh, I don't think that bad. I don't know. Well, I hope you enjoyed that. Did I amuse you and entertain you? Because you watched me enough and then did a whole post and left a whole comment about me. Huh, I must be pretty important in your mind. God bless you, precious. Gratitude changes it all, let me tell you. You don't have to get mean and nasty. Just be pleasant and nice and let God do the rest. I love you and I mean it, y'all. Try gratitude all week long. That's the Faith Walk of the Day. All right. It is birthday shout out time. 877-242-2426. Let me slow down. 877-242-2426. Did you get it? Hope you did. Now, if it's somebody's birthday, give us a call. We want to hear from you today. It's birthday shout out time on Get Up Morning.
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6: Pom-poms on this morning.
7: Had a little Lisa Knows on the top of that.
6: That wasn't Lisa. All right, guys, whose birthday is it today?
8: Good morning on this Worship Wednesday. This is Philip Frazier calling from the nation's capital. My birthday shout-outs are for the following. The members of my church, the Tennessee Baptist Church, Deborah Suit celebrated her birthday on August 17th. Janae Kelly and Evelyn Turner celebrating their birthday today, August 19th. Lamont Smith will be celebrating his birthday on August the 20th. Colleagues at Dorothy Height Elementary School, Wanda Brown, August the 21st. Robin Dennis, August 25th. And Mary Clayman, August as well. My great niece, Camille Phillips, will be celebrating her birthday on the 25th. And Rosalind Huey will be celebrating her birthday on August the 24th. Happy birthday, one and all, my cousin Larry Jewell, on August the 26th. God loves you, and so do I, and I wish you many, many more.
9: Yes, my name is Shirley Prince, Great Horizon. I'm calling from the Washington, D.C. area. I'd like to give a great happy belated earthly birthday to my mother, Bertha Prince, whose birthday was yesterday. And her heavenly birthday is November the 1st. And I would like to say thank you, Mom, for giving me everything that I need to know about the Lord, giving us all the grace and honor that you wanted to have us, having us, and you did. Thank you, thank you, thank you for everything. Not only a mother to your family, you was a mother to the community. God bless you and continue to watch over us. In your name, Jesus. Amen.
10: My name is Billy Mitchell Parks, Jr. I'm calling from Winston-Salem, North Carolina, and I would like to give my mother, Mrs. Bertha Winona Roseboro Parks, a happy, happy, happy, joyous, blessed 85th birthday on today. 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
11: Boy, do I feel good today. Good morning, everybody. This is Bonita Banjo, calling from Huntersville, North Carolina. And if you're celebrating your birthday today, you're celebrating it with my baby sister, Eugenia Behringer. Gina, God knows I love you, but he loves you more. And everybody, I mean everybody in the Get Up Church, have a blessed and happy day.
12: Nikisha, calling from Dunn, North Carolina. I would like to give my sister, Shanika Nicole, sister number one, happy birthday. That's today. Yesterday was her daughter's birthday, Tamia. She's in Greensboro. Happy birthday. Love you guys.
13: Judy, calling from Columbia, South Carolina, shouting out Anthony Knightner's birthday today, August the 19th.
14: I'm Jacqueline Freeman from Alexandria, Virginia. I want to give a belated birthday to my pastor, Deborah Duke of Impact Church. Her birthday was August 17th. And I belong blessing and blessing to her. I love you, Pastor Deborah Duke. Hello, bye.
6: Happy birthday, everybody, and thank you so much for sharing your birthday love with us this morning. 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

0: morning, good people. It's Get Up Mornings. I'm Erica Campbell, loving Jesus and loving you. It is a wonderful Wednesday, August the 19th, and we are up having a great morning already. We get to hear from Sirius Griff today, y'all. We love him. But I think you got another message right now. Go ahead, Griff.
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0: All right, guys, coming up this hour, I'll share an Erica-ism, and Griff will cap things off with the joys and concerns, but we're most excited about Mr. Griffin. Griff, what you sharing with us today?
1: All I got is my word.
0: I love that. Mm-hmm. We got music on the way from Ty Tribbett, me, Erica Campbell, and Nia Allen. Here's Akari Cortez with Working On Me on Get Up Mornings.

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0: said, I don't have my red jacket. I said, it's all good. Just come out. So she came out. She did the phrase that she says. And they remembered her. Yeah, that one. And then she came to the comedy show. She had her red jacket on. She wasn't expecting to perform. And they had already told me, Griff, keep it tight. And I know you're going to be having guest spots, but we can't have. They told me all the rules. So I said, can Anna bring me on? And they was like, yeah. So Anna brought me on. But it was a lady there named GL Douglas, a comedian that drove from New Jersey to just do 6.5 minutes at this stellar comedy show, right? When I tell you she ripped it, standing ovation. But what I want to talk about is her dedication. You know, today I've been doing comedy for 31 years, 4 months and 5 days. Griff, why do you count that? Because I'm on a spectrum, number one. But it's because I'm living my dream. And I want it. We've been doing this show for 540 weeks today. But that young lady coming to that show, driving, having no expectations, she could have got there and I could have said, hey, you know what? The show is full. We're not going to be able to get you on. But all you have is your word, you know, is your word. And I learned that more from being on this show. So I gave this lady opportunity. And when it was over, everybody ran up on her and was like, oh, my God, what are you doing next year? I'm a pastor. I got this, just a lot of work for her, right? But the thing is, I kept my word. And earlier that day, our morning show won Best Syndicated Show. And me, Cheryl, and Erica were taking pictures in the back. And I said, E, can I take this stellar award to the comedy show? And she said, Griff, you know what? You could take that one home. And when I tell you, man, Erica, you kept your word with me. As long as I know you, man. And I just want to say thank you to you. And just thank you for being you, E. And I learned how to keep my word even more because of you. That's my Mr. Griffin.
1: Oh, why you didn't tell me to have some tissue ready for case I have to get emotional? Jesus. Crying, it's my pleasure. Throat. It's my pleasure. You did way more than get on a skit on the album, huh?
0: Look, way more than a skit on the album. Interlude. Way more than an interlude.
1: That's what he wanted. And look at what God did. I love it. Oh, thank you, Griff. Y'all keep your word. You hear that? Keep your word. Get up, mornings.
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2: Yes, it's time for the Erica-ism of the day. And y'all know we're still talking about the Stellars. One of the things that I love, and I believe we've talked about this before, is the challenge for everybody to support the genre that we're in, to support each other's music, to be mindful of the words that we use. That support is nothing but strength. And it comes at a time where it couldn't be more necessary or more needed, especially since we've seen a lot of people have conversations about what they think gospel is. I think that we have a bigger platform. So that means everybody that's listening and watching isn't necessarily a believer. Some have just come upon our audience. And so we have to remember that sometimes when people are not from the audience, they may criticize things that they don't understand that's built into our culture, from how quartets dress to how people who do choirs dress. And, you know, it's just a lot of different things too. Many of us who grew up in church, so there's certain things we're mindful of when we're on red carpets because of our culture and our belief. But I just feel like that spirit of unity that was there is so important for us to have. I also saw a lot of people giving acknowledgement to others and opening the door for others, which Lisa Noel Smith did with bringing other quartet groups on stage. We've seen it before. I love the tributes that had some of the artists that were coming just to say, I believe in your music and I support your music. It's so huge, because if we don't have unity, we don't have nothing, y'all. Mm-hmm. And I think it's, you know, our job. Yes, this is part of our career. We make music. It's ministry. It's our jobs. It's how some of us feed our families. We need to do it by supporting one another. And I always believe if we support our own genre, the genre gets bigger and allows us to reach more people. It's no secret in the music industry that we understand it's a little tougher for us to get to mainstream spaces. So when you see gospel artists on the likes of an ABC show or a CBS or Fox, well, I'm always excited about it because that means we're on their radar. Now, do they have everybody in the same day? Mm-mm. It's not going to happen. It's usually, you know, maybe sometimes even one a month. And some of those show bookers, they say things like, oh, we've already had gospel on this month. So we know that we have to use unity. And if it's your turn and you can't do it, suggest another gospel artist. That's what I try to do. If there's something that I can't do, I'll call Tamala. I'll call Tasha. Hey, sis, can you stand in for me? Because they want a gospel artist. I just got a call the other day about a very, very huge CBS show that one group can't do until they want to replace it with another gospel group. That's how we support one another. And that's how we make sure that we keep spreading the gospel of Jesus Christ in places where it doesn't always come. You know, I remember the year I saw Yolanda Adams opening up at a WWE event. I was like, come on, gospel. That's what I always say. I don't say what about me. So the same for Griff. You see a comedian somewhere hosting something, you be like, come on, comedian.
3: Yeah.
2: You get excited about your genre moving forward. So let's make sure if you are a gospel artist, if you write the songs, produce the songs, if you just love the songs and you are a listener, no matter what side you're on, let's make sure that we are pushing the limits and pushing the boundaries. Why? For us to reach the world for Jesus Christ, because that's what we're all trying to do in our music. All right. I love you and I mean it. I love seeing unity. I love seeing people come together. It's always so amazing because we ain't gonna get nowhere if we're fighting against one another. Right. Unity always wins. All right. Together we stand, divided we fall. That ain't scripture, but I like that saying. Mm-hmm. All right. Stick around, guys. That's the Erica-ism for the day. Griff's got the joys and concerns. And of course, we've got more great gospel music just for you. It's up next on Get Up Mornings.

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6: Thank you, FLP.
4: You're welcome.
6: Gotta say happy birthday to comedian Tiny and my guy, Pastor Timothy McBride. I was with your brother over the weekend, sir. But first, giving honor to God who's ahead of my life, I'd like to say I'm glad to be in the house of the Lord one more time, Elder Cheryl.
4: Uh-huh.
6: Because he brought me from a mighty, mighty long way. Pastor McBride, I could have been dead, sleeping in a grave, but God is good.
4: All the time.
6: And all the time.
4: God is good.
6: Yes, yes, yes. I'm concerned, but I got some joy on the back of it, so I'll make it make sense. Miss Kathy is the lady that lives to the right of me, right? Miss Kathy, and she walks this little dog named Ozzy. Miss Kathy is a white lady, and she'll come let my dogs out for me if I've been gone too long from the house, right? I love Miss Kathy. Miss Kathy, I've been asking her for months, like, what's your favorite flowers or food or candy or something? So she finally told me yesterday, Reese's peanut butter cups and whatever flower, that's beautiful. So she getting all that today. But then, my neighbor next to me on my left, now I already told y'all he don't talk to me. I've been there 17 months or so. Dude ain't never talked. The other day, I was on the porch, nobody around. He was on his porch, nobody around. I said, man, how you doing? He looked away. I said, man, you good over there? Then he went back in the house. Now, I'm making all the efforts to be this dude's neighbor friend, and he don't want none. And you think I'm going to quit, right? I ain't. I'm going to see him again. I'm going to be like, hey, how you doing, brother? I don't know. You going to like me. I don't care what y'all talk about. Miss Kathy do, and you will too. Jay and his wife love me. We going to have love in our neighborhood now. Somebody in a car right now saying, Griff, leave that man alone. I just want to know why. I feel like he an ex-girlfriend daddy or something. Like, you don't.
4: Or maybe he just don't
6: want
4: to be your friend. You that guy that used to chase people around on the playground. When I say I don't want to play with you, you that guy? Come on, be my friend. Why don't you like me? Play with me, please. Please.
6: Yeah, he just wanted to, that guy.
7: You know, on every every block, there's just a bah humbug. He just is one of those.
6: No, but I don't want him to be. I want to be Christmas spirit with him. I want him to talk to me so I can say, you know who I am? And he going to like, no. I'm going to go, ain't he all right? And then I want him to say, oh, you Griff from. No, he ain't. I'm going to make dude talk to me. We was all alone, eating nobody
4: around. Don't be that kind of neighbor. Just let me live my life. Buttercup. I just want to go in my house and go. Why have to? I don't.
8: Suck it up.
6: You can wave back, though.
7: You can be nice and cordial.
6: Yeah,
7: you just
6: come
7: mean
6: on
7: surly.
6: Right, surly.
4: Does
6: thank
4: he have
6: you.
4: To? That's surly because he won't. I have to?
6: He's surly. You are too, to
7: get an introvert. With Erica Campbell.
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0: Good morning, good people. It's Get Up Mornings. I'm Erica Campbell, loving Jesus and loving you. It's a wonderful Wednesday. August the 19th is the top of the hour. Hope you're in good spirits going to work today. Brother Griff, what you got for the people?
1: I'm in a good spirit. Somebody just DM'd me and said, leave that neighbor of yours alone.
0: Right.
1: It's crazy out here and you bothering people. Right. 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
0: All right, good people. Coming up this hour, Dr. Ian Smith on a wonderful Wednesday. 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
5: It's Get Up Mornings with Erica Campbell, and on the line today is one of our favorite help, Dr. Ian, and we're talking about the importance of bone density. Dr. Ian?
6: Yeah, Griff. This is big. And by the way, this is for men and women. And I want people to really leave this conversation having a better understanding of not just the importance of our bones, but how we need to take care of them. Let's start with some definitions, first of all.
5: Please.
6: Bone density. Yeah, bone density. But when you see the words or hear the words bone density, what that is talking about how porous your bones are. This is the example. You look at a sponge in your kitchen, and it has little holes in the sponge.
5: Yes.
6: Your bones are like that, okay? And the more holes that are in your sponge, the more porous it is, the less dense it is. The less holes, the more dense. We want bones that don't have a lot of pores. We want them to be as dense as possible, because when you have a lot of holes or pores in your bones, that can put you at greater risk for fracture. The other important part is knowing what bones do, right? Bones give us structure, they protect our organs, and they also are the anchors for our muscles. So if you have bad bones or weak bones or sick bones, it can affect other parts of your body.
5: Okay, let me just ask, this is a dumb question. I'm sure somebody else is thinking, do milk still work for your bones? Or was that something they told us when we were six?
6: No, believe it or not, there wasn't a lot of stuff that we were told that actually kind of bears out, but no, milk does, and that's because of calcium and vitamin D. Let me explain this to you. Your bones are a living, rigid organ. They're actually an organ. They are constantly in evolution. Every second of the day, your body is building new bone, and it's taking away bone. This process happens almost simultaneously. That's the health of the bones. The way the bones stay healthy is by consuming the proper nutrients. The biggest nutrients are calcium and, listen carefully, and vitamin D. And this is why it's important. Calcium are the bricks of the building, okay?
5: Okay.
6: Vitamin D is the delivery truck that takes the calcium to build the structure. And then the third part

0: And spell the doctor out, I-A-N Smith. But the last thing I want to say real fast, Griff, is this. Remember, you reach your greatest bone strength in your 20s. And at the age of 30, we all typically start losing bones. So if you are a young person, build your bone stock up now so that when it starts deteriorating, you don't put yourself at risk for conditions like osteoporosis and osteopenia, which are thinning of the bones.
1: Man, that's great information. Man, you are the man, Dr. Ian. We appreciate you, guy.
0: All right, y'all. Much love. Talk to you next month.
1: Stick around, y'all. The Get Up Poll is coming up in moments right here on Get Up Mornings with Eric and Campbell. My bone is the sponge. My sponge is the... Get up.
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2: It's another great day. This is Dr. Willie Jolly, and I've been sharing a series with 10 powerful success principles that can help you win right now. 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
10: 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My girl, Erica, my guy, Griff, man. So much love to y'all on 10 years. Doing anything for 10 years is amazing. 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

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I can't.

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3: All right, Cheryl, what are we talking about today?
4: All right, Griff gave us this one. So here on Get Up Mornings, you know, we love travel. We love to travel. And according to the Mayo Clinic, vacations are an opportunity to switch things up. Take time off is the best way to become more creative, make better decisions, and increase your focus. Vacations are an opportunity to break the stress cycle. So hopefully today we'll encourage some of our Get Up Church listeners to travel, to go outside, to come somewhere you always wanted to go and didn't get a chance to go. I heard you say earlier today, putting your feet in sand.
3: Yes.
4: You know what I mean?
5: Yeah.
4: It's therapy. Even if you don't do it by the ocean, it's just getting out of your normal. And, you know, there are some people who've never been outside of their city, never been outside of their block, never been outside of... Some folk have just never been anywhere, and I know that it might be a whole financial thing, but you can afford it. If you put a little away here, a little away there, treat yourself to something to get away from, right? So I think it's worth it. So what's one place you've never been but you desire to go? For me, it's South Africa, and I'm going to tell you, Griff made it so... attractive to
5: I
4: me
5: be
4: that
5: selling it right I be
4: you
5: selling
4: do
5: it.
3: It's amazing.
4: And all the parts of that continent, I really want to go to South Africa. My daughter's going for the second time in December, and she talks about it and how beautiful it is and all the experiences and things. So I think that's one of the trips that I'm going to be trying to plan in the next year or so, going to South Africa. So that's one place I desire. I know you've been a lot of places, Erica, so there's what's a place you've never been?
3: I've never been to Zanzibar. I want to go to Zanzibar.
4: Oh, yes.
3: You know, also on the
4: but
3: continent.
4: Sean was talking about Zanzibar. Yep,
5: yeah,
4: go ahead.
3: But I've only seen it in pictures. You know what I mean? You got to do your research on the country and all of that, exactly where you want to go. So I'm excited to plan that. I also want to go to Morocco, but I've heard that it's beautiful, but I heard that it could be very... actually racist against black people. I've never been. Griff, you been to Morocco?
5: I went there. I was there for some hours.
3: Oh, okay.
5: And it was really funny because I was at a bar with a lady from Morocco and a dude from South Africa from the bottom and the top of the whole continent.
3: Right.
5: And their conversation was really cool. I think for me, I also been traveling my whole life, man, being in Germany as an 18-year-old in the military. But I really was looking forward to going to Thailand next month for my birthday. But I got shows and had to cancel some things. So between Manila, the Philippines, and Thailand, that's what I want to hit next.
4: Yeah.
3: Nice. My kids really want to go to Japan. They've been asking for quite some time. So I'm thinking, I was like, listen, we need you a little older before we spend that kind of money.
4: Right. But Sean was showing me photos and stuff of Zanzibar. I might want to change mine to Zanzibar, too. I think the beaches, he said, is the most beautiful beaches you've ever seen.
3: Their board of you can tell their board of tourism isn't kicking it up.
4: Yeah.
3: You're starting to see a lot of ads about it. So, well, it's working on me. I want to go.
4: Right.
3: So we want to know, what's a place you've never been but desire to go? 877-242-2426. Maybe you don't want to go as far as South Africa like us, but let us know, what's a place you've never been but desire to go? 877-242-2426. I wish I could say we're going to send you somewhere, but we're not. We're just going to root for
5: man,
3: you.
5: Man, that would be cool.
4: That would have been
5: really
4: dope.
5: That's if when you need Ellen. There. Ellen
3: right,
5: should come out of
3: Ellen.
5: Nowhere and say.
3: I'll pay for it. But give us a call. Where's a place you've never been but you want to go? 877-242-2426. Let's Get Up Mornings.
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1: Hallelujah. Come on, just put some sweet words of worship in the atmosphere with me. Come on, let's pull on heaven and get what we need from him tonight. Come on, pull on heaven with me. Come on, let your worship rise in this atmosphere. Come on, right there. Come on. Come on, let it rise. There's no place I'd rather be than right here, just you and me, asking you

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3: Today we are talking about traveling, taking that opportunity to go someplace you've always wanted to go, but you've never been. And we want to hear from the Get Up Church this morning. So we're going to talk to IB in Atlanta. Hey, IB, where's someplace you've never been, but you want to go?
4: The number one place on my list is Seychelles, which is an island off of East Africa. It's a part of East Africa. Beautiful sand beaches, palm trees. It's just, when you look at a picture, it just makes you want to implant yourself right there on the beach.
5: Wow.
3: Nice. Very nice. I hope you get to go, sis. Thank you for sharing that with us.
4: Thank you. Have a good one.
3: Shanique in South Carolina is on the line. Hey, Shanique, what's some place you want to go that you've never been before?
6: Hey, good morning, everybody. I actually have three places real quick. I want to go to Spain. I want to go to Madrid, Spain. Yep. I want to go to Italy and Hawaii.
3: Nice.
6: Anywhere in Hawaii. Absolutely. That's my lifelong dream. So I'm going to get there. I got my passport.
3: Come on, plan it, sis.
5: I love it.
3: Thank you so much for calling.
6: Yes.
3: Okay, bye-bye.
6: Thank you. You all have a great day. Bye-bye.
5: Let's go to North Carolina and talk to Cheryl. Cheryl, where is somewhere you always wanted to go, sis?
7: Good morning, everybody. Love you all. I have always wanted to go to Singapore. It's just, I saw the movie Crazy Rich Asians, and I was like,
3: yeah.
7: I was supposed to do that.
5: Come on.
7: But, Griff, I've been to the Philippines. I've been to Manila. It is beautiful. Definitely a place to go to.
5: Yeah, I heard.
7: Yes.
5: Thank you.
7: Yes, but I've been blessed, and I thank you all for what you do. Love you.
3: Love you back.
7: Bye-bye.
5: 877-242-2426. It's time for the Get Up Poll. Let's go to Philly and talk to our girl, Ronnie. Ronnie, I know you've been all around the world, sis, as a musician, but where's somewhere you still want to go?
8: What's up? So, for me, Egypt. I want to go to Egypt so bad. I've been wanting to go since I was a teenager, and I was inspired by Earth, Wind & Fire. They went, and I saw I had the tour book, and I was like, I want to go. But now I can't work up the nerve to do it, the plane ride. I can't get with the plane ride, man.
5: You can't say you want to go, and then right after say, no, you can't drive there, and you can't catch a bus there. You got to fly there. That's the only way to get there.
3: That's right.
8: I'm going to get me a portable kite and fly over. But I got to work up the nerves. I really want to go. I think that would be my top of my bucket list, you know. So we'll see. Maybe I'll get there. I don't know. Maybe it'll build a railway for me. I don't know.
5: I love it.
3: Thank you so much for calling. We appreciate you.
8: Okay.
3: Okay.
8: Yep, take care. Bye-bye.
3: Monique in Virginia's on the line. Hey, Monique, tell us a place you've never been but you want to go.
9: Good morning, y'all. I am planning for my husband and I to go to Italy on a European cruise next year. It was supposed to be this September for our 30th anniversary, but the shutdown shut that down. So now the Lord has allowed us to work on it for next year for our 31st anniversary.
3: Awesome, awesome. I hope you get to go, sis. Thank you for calling.
9: All right, you guys have a blessed day.
5: Let's talk to Kyrie, sweetheart. Where's somewhere you never been, but you always wanted to go?
10: Los Angeles, California.
3: That's easy.
5: Super easy.
10: You have to visit. Be honest with you, I'll be like, I want to visit Cali Worship Center since Erica Campbell always talk about it every day. So that's another reason why I'm going to go to LA.
3: Awesome. What's your name?
10: Kyrie.
3: Kyrie. Thank you for calling, Kyrie.
10: Okay.
3: All right. Well, people want to go places, y'all.
11: I love it. I learned some new places, too. These folks.
3: I know.
5: Man, East Africa is a whole different. Even me and Bashan say, I ain't been to that side. I ain't been to that side.
3: Check with your travel agent and go. Plan it and go. Don't be afraid. Get on a plane and see this beautiful world that God created. It's Get Up Mornings.
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0: Good morning, good people. It's Get Up Mornings. I'm Erica Campbell, loving Jesus and loving you on a wonderful Wednesday, August the 19th. Up, having a great morning already. 1 minute past the top of the hour. Make sure you get to work on time and have a good spirit when you get there. Brother Griff has a message for you.
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0: All right, good people. Coming up 11 minutes past the top of the hour, we'll have the love talk of the day. I'll share my love talk. Which team you on? You on the same team or you on opposing teams? We'll discuss that. Plus trending topics with Cheryl Jackson and Joy Taylor. We'll have the daily play. We got great music on the way from Tamela Mann, Vashawn Mitchell, and JJ Harrison. But right now, here is Sincere with After Tonight on Get Up.

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3: Yes, it is time for the Love Talk of the Day. And you know, if you watch shows about relationships or, you know, you sit around with your friends and have conversations about relationships, it doesn't always sound like everybody's on the same team. It sounds like an opposing team and somebody trying to one-up each other. And we won that game today. They won, you know. And when you do that, you look at your spouse or the person you're in a relationship with as the opposition and not the team player. I think we should change the mindset. Some people got it. Some of y'all figured this out and you know we on the same team. But there are some who still feel like they're on opposing teams. If you never get on the same team, you'll never experience a win together. I remember somebody asking me when I was going through a difficult time, do you want to be right or do you want things to be right? Because those are two different mindsets. When you just want things to be right with everybody feeling good, then you are thinking and considering the other person. When you just want to be right, you'll use bogus excuses. You'll always be looking for the holes, always be looking for the cracks to prove to them that you're right and they're wrong. And that still doesn't leave a healthy relationship. So remembering that you're on the same team changes everything. I'm going to give you the scripture, which I never looked at this scripture as, you know, love between a relationship. But I believe that John 13:34, when it says, I'm giving you a new commandment that you love one another just as I have loved you, so are you to love one another. And so when you put Jesus as the marker and Jesus as the goal, when you put Jesus at the center and his selflessness and his giving and his sacrifice, that changes how you love the person that you say you love, especially if you don't communicate healthy and you aren't able to get to a place where you both agree. Even if you agree to disagree, just remember that you're on the same team. It changes everything. So I pray that if you have felt like you're on opposing teams, God shifts your mind and your heart, and you don't have to do it by yourself. You literally can tap into the word of God. What does God say about love? What does love look like in scripture? When you look at that, it'll give you more tools to work through difficulty or just to maintain your happy. That's my goal.

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10: 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It's the chemical of reward and motivation. Trouble, experts say, is that we're flooding our brains with quick hits. The endless scroll, the bingeable shows, the bag of chips. So what is the fix? Make your brain work for it. Researchers at Stanford found the more effort something takes, the bigger and more lasting the reward feels. Picture the view from the top of a mountain. It looks the same whether you drove or you hiked, but it probably feels better when you've earned it. Same goes for baking cookies instead of buying them, or meeting a friend for coffee instead of texting. So here's my advice. Add a little friction to your life. The good stuff in life usually is the stuff you have to work for. I'm Dr. Sanjay Gupta, helping you live a better life.
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5: All right, we've been alluding about this and talking about it, but it's a real thing. Why did I get married again? The trailer came out and they've got a release date on Netflix. 16 years after audiences last saw Tyler Perry's beloved married couples together on the big screen, the group is returning for another round of relationship drama. They've added Taraji P. Henson to the lineup. So I don't know if she's taking... Janet Jackson's place, or if it looks like they created a whole new character for her. And so I think she might be married to Jill Scott's husband or whatever Jill Scott's character is. I don't know. But Netflix.
6: Probably, yeah.
5: Yeah. Netflix has released the official trailer for Why Did I Get Married Again, the third installation in Perry's popular franchise. Perry returns as the writer and director while reprising his role alongside the original ensemble. The story brings the couples back together for a majority family celebration. Marcus and Angela's daughter is getting married. So that's why they're coming together this time. The reunion takes the longtime friends to Italy, where they should be. You know, there's a joyous destination wedding, becoming complicated as old dynamics resurface. So I can't wait for it. It's coming out on Netflix on September 9th.
4: The first two were good. This should be awesome.
5: This should be good. And they've added Taraji, who is one of my faves. So that's pretty dope. All right, we've been talking about the Stellars all week, and I gotta bring attention today to Lisa Knowles Smith and the Brown Singers. For 50 years, the iconic group of family singers, the Brown Singers, has delivered the great sound of traditional gospel music layered with soul, blues, and contemporary inspiration. So we hear the song Promises that hit number one on Billboard. It was their biggest hit, but it all happened right when Lisa lost her mom in a tragic accident. And, it's bittersweet. But this year, they won 5 Stellar Awards, y'all. The previous years, there was this buzz on social media to make sure that Lisa was on it, right? Like, why aren't we putting Promises? Why isn't Lisa on it? Pastor Mike Jr. added her to his set because of the buzz and all the things and just the love for Lisa. This time, it was her year. For the Brown Singers. Quartet of the Year, they won. Duo Choir, Chorus Group of the Year, Song of the Year, Promises, Producer of the Year, because she produced it along with Frederick Perry, Albertina Walker, Female Artist of the Year, Lisa Knowles Smith.
4: They shut that thing down, quartet style, but can I just say, that Kalante Gavin song?
7: I really don't think that was a good song. I think they just turned that thing that went viral into a song.
5: It was like the Sensational Nightingales or something. He just did a rendition of after he preached, which went viral. Okay. Then he went in studio and just recorded the whole thing. Yeah.
4: Hey, man. Standing ovation. Yeah. That thing was not fair.
5: Yeah.
4: But Lisa, Erica always talks about your time. You know, you think you're going to win. You think you're going to win. You think you're going to. And then when you stop thinking you're going to win, then you win.
7: Absolutely.
5: Right.
7: The moment let it go. Yeah.
5: Listen, Lisa is in her 40s, but you know, she started in the group when she was like 9 or 10.
7: Years old. Yeah.
5: So she has years in it. And so to see the success now is so absolutely amazing to watch. Make sure you check out the Stellar Awards. It's going to air on BET August 30th, and you get a sneak peek of it if you want to watch it on Stellar TV on August 29th. All right, that's what's trending. If you're celebrating your birthday, you're celebrating today with actress Paula J. Parker. Romeo Miller, his birthday is today. Nate Dogg was born today. And a special birthday shout out to my friend Majima Pickett. And if it's your birthday, happy birthday.
7: All right, good people, that's it. The trending topics. Here's Joy Taylor with the Daily Play on Get Up Mornings.
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8: This is the Daily Play with Joy Taylor. As soon as the Buss Family Trust released a statement on Monday announcing the sale of their remaining 17.8% share in the Lakers, Jeannie Buss fired back. Through her lawyer, Buss is contending that a court ruled in 2017 that no sale could be effectuated without approval by the co-trustees, i.e. Jeannie, Janie, and Joey Buss. Jeannie's five other siblings are standing strong in their plans to sell, issuing a second statement on Tuesday that said, quote, "The Los Angeles Lakers have never been just a basketball team. They've been one of the greatest privileges of our lives. Johnny, Jimmy, Janie, Joey, and Jesse have made the decision to sell their family's remaining stake, and we remain united in that decision. We intend to move forward and through the appropriate process." And Jeannie was the lone sibling who did not sell the team Monday, and multiple sources told ESPN that she did not respond to the family vote on whether to sell the team. For more on this and other top stories of the day, tune into the Daily Play with Joy Taylor at UrbanOnePodcast.com or wherever you get your podcasts.
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0: Well, happy Wednesday, everybody. It's Get Up Mornings, and we are at the end of our time. Listen, we've enjoyed playing music for you, having conversations with y'all. We love the Get Up Nation. Thank y'all so much for rocking with us. Cheryl and Griff, what'd you love about the show today?
1: Mr. Griffin, always love Mr. Griffin on Wednesday. Aww. He says, all I have is my word, and I know that's right. And you're a man of your word, and we love that
2: thank you.
1: About you. And your faith walk was try gratitude, and I think that's great. Like, we got to remember, being grateful or being thankful changes your whole perspective. It changes everything. So, yeah, it's been a good show.
0: Griffington?
2: I actually want your faith walk, Beanos, if you could send that to me so I could give it to my neighbor. So we could be. So his
1: the
2: gratitude.
1: People saying, leave your neighbor
0: like
1: alone.
0: You. They said, leave your neighbor alone.
2: I'll get his email address, and he needs to hear that I am a friend to the end.
1: You got folks
0: you need to sing,
1: me,
0: I can't make you love me if you don't. You need to sing Bonnie Raitt song. I can't make your heart feel something it won't.
2: No Bonnie Raitt, ma'am.
0: Love Bonnie Raitt. Love
2: how
0: her.
2: About that? Okay.
0: Well, listen, y'all, we're at the end of our time, so you know what it is. I got to say a word of prayer. Lord Jesus, we just thank you and praise you so much for your goodness, your mercy, your grace, your power, and your strength. Thank you for a new day, a day you've made. We'll rejoice, and we will be glad in it, God. We're going to stand on your word, on your promises. Today, God, we'll remember what your word says, not just what our fear says or our issues say, but what your word says to us, God. And we'll give you praise in advance because of all you're going to do in and through us. Build us, Lord. Help us to grow, Lord, in your word, not in our feelings, but in your word, not in the lies of people, but in your word, not in our pain and our frustrations, our our issues, Lord Jesus. We don't want to take on things that you didn't give us, so we push it all back and send it all back to the pit in the name of Jesus. We thank you for the victory in every area of our lives. We thank you, God, for your power and your wisdom being with us all day. Help us to make good decisions to keep our minds stayed on you. And Father, we know you'll keep us in perfect peace. We know we're the head and not the tail. We're above only and not beneath. I thank you, God, that you've always causes us to triumph. That's what your word says. In this life, we will have trouble, but Father, you will always cause us to triumph. So we thank you for the victory in every area of our lives. In Jesus' mighty name, I pray. Thank God. Amen.
1: Amen. Amen.
0: All right, y'all have a good one, and we'll see you tomorrow. We'll be faith walking.
1: Love talking.
2: Enjoy living.
0: On Get Up Mornings. Bye, everybody.
2: Love you, mama.
0: Bye, Lily.
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In the afternoon. 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
1: Songs say, wonder where you meet me there.

Carolina's number one station for gospel music. Hello, God. That's our latest right there, Tamela LeBan. A little help from Kirk Franklin along with Wyclef with you on this Wednesday. Gonna have a great day as always. Thank you so much for sharing your day with me. I am Robin. And it's Wednesday, so that means Miss Beulah, she is ready to hit us with a scripture. She's got something special for us today, and she's gonna share it in the noon hour, so you don't wanna miss out on that. Plus, your word of the day. It's all about celebrating the small things. I'll share right after Marvin Sapp. Dedrick Haddon is coming up. Plus, Jokia, she's got a new one. It's called So Happy. I've got all of those and more.

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2: 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It's Griff from Get Up Mornings with Erica Campbell. 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
3: Every day. You've mentioned it every day. I love it so much. 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You know what it is, the ENG True Hollywood Bible Story. And then Dr. Andrea Humphrey will join us. 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Don't miss it.
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south of London. We will London. 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Cheer up, my brother. Live in the sunshine.

0: there. That's new from Jokia. It's called So Happy right here on Glory 98.5, Carolina's number one station for gospel music. Don't disrespect small beginnings. Today's word coming from the NIV version of Zechariah 4:10. Who dares despise the day of small things? You know, we have the habit of thinking something isn't working because it isn't big yet. The opportunity seems too small, but small doesn't mean insignificant. You know, sometimes God isn't giving you the whole thing at once because he's showing you what you can build with what you have right now. So before you complain about how small things look, pay attention to what it could be becoming. Don't overlook the beginning just because you haven't seen the ending yet. On the way, great music and gospel. That's what we do. Zacardi Cortez, Working on Me, is going to start it off. Plus some Canton Jones, Praise on Go. 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
2: Good morning. 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I'm meteorologist Hannah Rahner. Temperatures aren't as bad this morning, starting between 70 and 75 degrees. We do not have a heat alert in effect across the PD, so it's not going to be as brutal as Monday and Tuesday. Temperatures, though, will still be around 98, but feeling closer to 104. 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

0: 10X, my blessings, to be exact. That's that new one right there, Javon DeWand and the Trap Stars, right here on Glory 98.5. I know there's some great things happening right here inside of our community. Maybe you're working on some stuff and you just need for us to help you spread the word. We can help you out, just like Aim Well Women in Christ Ministries, the power of women on the move. Their big event is coming up September 25th and 26th. That's a Friday and Saturday. And that Friday, they've got their Praise Fest, and that Saturday, the conference is going to start at 9:30. Their keynote speaker is the mayor of Florence, Reverend Barnes. She's going to be speaking. They've got a lot of great things happening. And just like that, if you got some news to share, we can help you out. Keep in mind, Aim Well Women in Christ Ministries is located right there at Bass Road in Pamplico. If you got some information that you want us to help you spread the word on, visit our website at glory985.com. Click on Church and Community News. They uploaded a flyer, and you can do the same. Just make sure we have all of the details, and we'll help you spread the word. The Alabama Girls is going to start it off next. Heaven Belongs to You. Darwin Hobbs is on the way, and Anthony Brown and Group Therapy, Always Be Good, is next.
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3: Every day. You've mentioned it every day. I love it so much. Join us tomorrow. You know what it is, the ENG True Hollywood Bible Story. And then Dr. Andrea Humphrey will join us. They call her Dr. Dre. Don't miss it.
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0: 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Always be good. Anthony Brown and Group Therapy. As we get ready to ease into the afternoon, a couple things on the way. Your sermon of the day. Get ready for it. Dr. Vera Mae Davis, New Nazareth Apostolic Church. She's coming up at 1. Miss Beulah is ready to check in. Next hour, she is ready to hit us with a scripture. And sometimes lessons are on repeat for a reason. I've got your midday motivation coming, a little something for you to nest on. And on top of that, some great music as we get ready for this year's Carolina's Mind, Body, and Soul Gospel Fest, Friday, September 18th, SIMT, right here in Florence. Travis Green is going to be there. And we've got his latest leper song that's coming up, plus PJ Morton, Joanne Rosario. And we're going to start it off, Kenny Lewis in one voice, God Did It, and more next.
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Good morning. This is the News 13 Network weather update. I'm meteorologist Hannah Ronner. Temperatures are still going to be slightly above average, but not nearly as bad as what they were on Monday and Tuesday. We'll be in the mid and upper 90s, still feeling some triple-digit heat. For tonight, mid-70s, and it still remains hot for tomorrow. 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

0: through the pain. Thank you, Lord, thank you, Jesus. Then it wasn't in vain. Cause I done been through the storm. I done been through the pain. Thank you, Lord, thank you, Jesus. Then it wasn't in vain.
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3: Hello, friend. This is Pastor Jill with Gatlin Sr. of the Pentecostal Temple at Church of God in Christ Square with another installment of Living by Faith. You know, friend of mine, many people think that time is their enemy. But the truth of the matter is you're going to have to learn how to make friends with time. You see, time cannot be controlled, it can't be stopped, and it can't be stretched. But it needs to be respected, it needs to be used wisely, and it needs to be partnered with. When you make friends with time, you stop fighting what you cannot change, and you start stewarding what you have been given. Time will move whether you are ready or not. So the wisdom is learning how to walk with it instead of warring against it. Friend of mine, I want to tell you today that many of us who are fighting time don't understand that time is one of God's greatest gifts, and how we use it reveals our wisdom. I often hear people say, I don't have enough time. Time got away from me. I'm running out of time. But the truth is, no one has more time than anyone else. Every person receives the same 24 hours each day. The difference is not how much time we have, but how wisely we use the time that we have been given. You know, the Apostle Paul over in the book of Ephesians, chapter number 5, says, "See then that you walk circumspectly, not as fools, but as wise, redeeming the time, because the days are evil." A friend of mine, Paul does not tell believers to manage time. What he does tell them is to redeem time. And the word here, redeem time, is from a Greek word that simply means to buy back, to rescue from loss, or to seize an opportunity. So time is God's daily investment in our lives. And every day is a fresh deposit that can never be reclaimed once it is spent. So what Paul is saying is here that we need to purchase something valuable before it is gone. He says, redeem the time. And what happens is many of us have careless leaks in our time, small compromises, small distractions, small delays that equal large losses. And over these seasons and times of our life, we find that we haven't done what we need to do. So when Paul says redeem the time, Paul isn't talking about making more hours. He's talking about maximizing every opportunity that we have, every season that we have. And if you miss the season, you'll miss an opportunity that's attached to the season. I want you to know today that timing matters to God. And some doors only open during certain seasons. When David arrived at the battlefield, Goliath had been there 40 days, but David understood that moment and he redeemed the opportunity. Paul isn't saying here that you're going to go out and be able to do everything that you need to do. But what he is saying is you need to steward and redeem the time that you have so that you can make better decisions and so that you will learn, I can't give in to every distraction. I can't give in to every temptation. And I can't give in to every unnecessary obligation that competes with my God-given assignment. The enemy cannot create more time. He simply convinces you to waste the time that God has given you. This is Pastor Jill with Gatlin Sr. I'm the senior pastor of the Pentecostal Temple at Church of God in Christ Square. We're located 806 East Pine Street, right here in the beautiful city of Florence, South Carolina. I want you to join me this Sunday at 12 noon, where I'll be preaching the unadulterated word of God and laying on hands and speaking the prophetic word over the lives of his people. I want you to know that I'm praying for you, and I want you to know that something good is going to happen to you. I hope to see you this Sunday at 806 East Pine Street, right here in the beautiful city of Florence, South Carolina. And I want you to know that I'm praying for you daily. Make the rest of the day the best of the day. Until I see you here at Cogent Square. Peace.
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1: The same lesson keeps coming back around. Yeah, I know we all been there, but you know, sometimes the repeat is the message. You know, we wonder why we keep ending up in the same situation, dealing with the same kind of people, making the same mistake, just with different names.

places and different circumstances, but you know, at some point, you have to ask yourself, what am I supposed to learn here that I keep missing? Because life has a way of bringing a lesson back around when we haven't learned what it came to teach us the first time. And learning the lesson doesn't mean you'll never make another mistake. It means that you stop making that mistake the same way. So if something in your life keeps repeating, don't just ask, why does this keep happening to me? Ask, what haven't I learned yet? Because sometimes the only thing standing between you and your next chapter is finally passing a test that you've taken more than once. Just a little something for you to nest on, friend. Be blessed. Yeah.

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today, God. 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Hey, God, behind my prayer. 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
2: Hello, everybody. You got Miss Beulah May Walker on the line. I'm as live and I'm as in the flesh. I hope you're doing good. I hope you're feeling good. And I hope you ain't gonna get too hot. Something other, because Greg Gordon hard out here. Y'all, listen. I want to say this here first. Let me say this here. Can I say it? I'm gonna say it now. Congratulations to Trey Nicholson. Something like that. He done got the Radio Man of the Year. On the whole, yeah, ain't that something when well-deserved? A young man. I'm as proud of him. Something like that. It reminds me of today's scripture. Galatians 6 and 9 say, and don't allow yourselves to be weary in planting good seeds, for the season of reaping, the wonderful harvest you planted is coming. All Trey doing is reaping the wonderful harvest he done planted. He done saw all them years. He said he done that yet since he been 8 years old. Lilo Bar coming in the radio station and something like that. Saints, I want to tell you something. It's a lesson in it. Don't you get weary. I know it seems like ain't nothing happening. I know it seems like ain't nothing working. I know it seems like it's going opposite of the direction you wanted to go. But don't you get weary in well doing. You just keep on doing good. You just keep on going the right way, the way the Lord done tell you to go. And pretty soon, you know the rest. Let me tell you, I got to go.
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0: Good morning. This is the News 13 Network weather update. I'm meteorologist Hannah Rahner. Temperatures are still going to be slightly above average, but not nearly as bad as what they were on Monday and Tuesday. We'll be in the mid and upper 90s, still feeling some triple-digit heat. For tonight, mid-70s, and it still remains hot for tomorrow. 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
6: In the book of Ruth, the first chapter, that first through the sixth verse, and we're going to read Michael 5 and 2. Ruth, the first chapter, the first through the sixth verse, and we also, I think, going to do that 12th verse. Ruth 1 through 6 and 12. Now it came to pass in the days when the judges ruled. Amen. They was in charge. That there was a famine in the land. Amen. And you know, when they speak of famine, it means that they're destituted for food. Amen. And at this time, there can be all kinds of famine. But this was a famine for food. Amen. And it says, in the land, and a certain man of Bethlehem, Judah, went to sojourn in the country of Moab. He and his wife and his two sons. Amen. When they found out, when the famine come, you know, it's just like a lot of people today, when trouble come, they runs. Some of us will never have a testimony. And the reason why, you never go through anything. Every time something come up, you try to find a way to get out of it instead of going through it. In order to have a testimony, you got to go through some great trials or tribulation or whatever the test is and come out victoriously. If you don't go through and come out of it, you don't have a testimony. Everybody got a praise, but everybody don't have a testimony. I wonder, has anybody got a testimony in here today? Oh, my God. Hallelujah. And it says that when the famine came, and praise God, they decided we're not going to stay here. We're leaving and we're going to find something else. But how many know sometimes you think you're moving for the better, but you move for the worse? Everything that look good is not good. Sometimes the grass look greener on the other side of the pasture. But amen, sometimes instead of it real grass, it artificial grass. The devil sets up and paint a beautiful picture and make everything look more beautiful than what's around you. But when you get into it, it's a different story. Can I get an amen? Amen. It says, and the name of the man was Elimelech, amen, which means my God reign. And the name of his wife was Naomi. Her name meant the pleasant one. And the name of his two sons were Malon, amen, which means sick, and Shelion, which meant, amen, pending. The Ephraites of Bethlehem, Judah, and they came into the country of Moab and continued there. And when we think of Moab, there are a lot of things about Moab. One of the things was about Moab was that God allowed the Moab, amen, the king of Moab, and praise God, their fathers, the Moabites, amen, to capture Israel and take Israel through some great changes. Amen. Praise God. And even, I preach about the weakest link, the strength of the weakest link. And I talk about Eglon. When Eglon was over, amen, the Ammonites, amen, he ruled, amen, and amen, Moab, and the Moabites, and he ruled there, that, amen, he had brought Israel under bondage. And Israel stayed under bondage for 18 years. But you know how people can forget. But God raised up one man to deliver them and set them free. But praise God, sometimes when trouble comes, we forget about the things, amen, that had happened prior. So it says, amen, and Elimelech, Naomi's husband, died, and she was left and her two sons. And they took them wives of the women of Moab. The name of the one was Orpah, and the name of the other was Ruth. And they dwelled there about 10 years. Everybody say 10 years. And Mahlon and Chilion died also, both of them. And the woman was left of her, amen, two sons and her husband. Then she arose with her daughters-in-law that she might return from the country of Moab. For she had heard the country of Moab. Of the Moab, how that the Lord had visited his people and given them bread. Amen. Praise God. And if you go with me to the 12th verse, it said, turn again, my daughters, go your way, for I am too old to have a husband. And if I should say I have hope, if I should have an husband also tonight, and should also bear sons. In other words, she said to them that I'm old now and I can't do you no good. In those days when they got of age and many times the husband had died, they would have more children. And even though they were way much older, but it was a custom that you still marry somebody in the family. They kept it in the family. She said, I'm too old to have children to bear you another husband. So it's best for you to go on, amen, and find some help for yourself. Well, amen, if we were to use a thought on this morning, it would be, amen, I got to get back home. I've got to get back home. When we think of Bethlehem itself, that is where Naomi left from and her husband and her two children. And Bethlehem is known as the house of bread. And when it speaks of the house of bread, it meant the presence of the Lord. Amen. And said, when they used this name, it identified people at Bethlehem as common people. It wasn't acceptable to a lot of folks, even though it was called the house of bread. When Jesus was born in Bethlehem, he was not honored and he was not received because that no one of authority up high, amen, would be born in Bethlehem. And when we look at Bethlehem, the house of bread, amen, it represents Christ. It represents the presence of God. And praise God, it represents, amen, a satisfying for the hungry soul. When we think of bread, amen, Jesus said in John 6:35, he said, I am the bread of life. He that cometh to me shall never hungry. Bread is a good comparison to our Lord because he's satisfied. Not only do he satisfy, but he gratifies and strengthens us spiritually, just as bread does physically. And when I think about when the children of Israel was in Egypt, when they were getting ready to exit out of Egypt, God told them not to bring no changing clothes with you. Don't bring, praise God, nothing tangible with you, only stuff that I want you to go to everybody's house and borrow something. Borrow some of their treasures and take them with you. One major thing that I want you to take is, amen, the dough trough. Amen. And that dough trough was, amen, what they used to make bread. Because bread, as I said, it represents God, it represents spiritual, and not only do it represent the presence of God, but if you can get some bread and water, you can live a long time. Because bread is filling. So if you had bread and water, amen, no matter if you didn't have nothing else, that could take you a long way. So I said, I don't want you to be heavy on your journey, but I want you to take it. Another thing about bread, when you deal with the tabernacle, the Bible said that the Lord ordered that when they got into the holy place, he wanted them to build a table. God told them how he wanted them to build the table. Amen. You know what I like about God? God always has special stuff. And God specially designs it. Not only that, but God give rules and God give orders. That's why I don't understand today why there's so many people today when it comes to God. And it comes to God's house. It makes them so angry because of rules. Anything that don't have rules, they go wild. There's not a job that you can go to work on that is not some rules in it. There's not, amen, a school that you can go to that is not rules in it. When you go to, amen, the army, there's rules and there's guidelines. And you got to walk right by it. Or either you're going to have to pay a price or you're going to have to pay a penalty. And we find that when God told them to do things, amen, it was specified. And especially when they built the tabernacle, God told them, gave Moses instruction. And he told Moses exactly how he wanted to build it. God told him who he wanted to handle it and who he didn't want to handle it. But when we look at the table of shewbread, and I've heard, amen, many authors and there are many, praise God, commentaries and praise God that says amen when we think of shewbread or showbread, which are the same one. Amen. It means that God will show up. Touch somebody and say, neighbor, I want you to know that whatever you're going through with, it may seem like it's been a long time, but prepare yourself. Now touch them like this and say, God will show up. I'm not sure. Somebody said it may not come when you want it, but he's the on-time God. Can I get an amen? And God knows just how to show up. If you read in the book of Exodus, the 25th through the 25th chapter, the 23rd through the 30th verse, you will find the layout that God gave them to build a table. You know what I like about God? God loves nice stuff. God loves for it to be nice and beautiful. Can I get an amen? If you don't believe me, you look into the word. Even when he built the tabernacle, and I'm not going to try to go through that today. But amen, he told me he want all the posts with solid gold. He want the curtain with the best linen that they could find. He told him, amen, that even, praise God, when they made, amen, the priest robe, he said he wanted out of the best fabric and linen it was. He wanted to have stones of all kind of colors and braided and put in, amen, their garment. We had a class on tabernacle some years ago. We still have them. But in this class that we had, I told the students, I want everybody to come together. And I want you to build a tabernacle. I want you to build, praise God. Amen. And just like they built it in the olden days, they got together and they built the most outstanding tabernacle you ever want to see. They divided up in parts and everyone had to choose so many animals. Everybody had to build so much. And then our sister Ella, she had to do, amen, the priest's garment. And how they took the time and she took the priest's garment and she put stones all in it. Amen. And the same stone that was just like it was. Amen. on the priest's garment. It was just like it was on the priest's garment. This year, amen, in our tabernacle class, amen, in our Roman class, amen, we also got together and we built another tabernacle. That was last year, built another tabernacle. Amen, it's a small one, but it don't even touch what they built. But he told them that I want you to build this table of showbread. And on this table, I want you to put 12, first of all, I want you to get plates, I want you to get cups, and I want you to get silverware. And I want it all made out of pure gold. I want it made out of the finest. And then I want you to get 12 loaves of showbread. And each loaf gonna represent the 12 tribes of Israel. He said, I want you to make it in a special way. And he told the priest, he said, I want every loaf to be the exact same size. Oh God. And it said that every week they had to put a fresh loaf, amen, 12 fresh loaves of bread, amen, in there. And then he said to the priest, and this is where order and guidelines come. He said, when they remove the old bread in the seventh day, he said that you can eat up that bread. And then there's some particular family members that you can give up that bread. But he said, amen, there's not a chair round the table. You cannot sit down and eat it. If you eat it, you got to stand and eat it. Even when they worked and they did their job, amen, their daily duties, he said, you can't sit down. You got to stand up. Amen. And they followed every order that he said, just like he said it and the way he said it. Amen. He said that there are even some of the people that are not allowed to eat of this bread. Just give it only to the one that I tell you that can eat of it. They follow it right down to what God said. Oh God, I can see some of us today. If God said you can eat, but I don't want you to sit down. Somebody said, I got to sit down, because my leg hurting. I don't care what nobody say. I got to sit down because my back hurting. I don't care what nobody say. The Lord know and he understand. But if God said this the way I want it, this the way it got to be. And when they went over what God said, something bad happened to them. Praise God. Even when, amen, he told them that when you come before me in the Holy of Holies,

there, if a priest would go in there and their life was not right, they would die. And the spring was there to pull them out, because nobody couldn't go in there and get them. God help us. God is a God of order. Amen. Can I get an amen? Amen? God is a God, amen, amen, that knows how to do things. But I'm not going so deep in there. The thing I want you to know, sometimes God got us where he wants us to be. And I say especially to those, amen, that just got saved. Amen, the devil will try to turn you around. The enemy will do everything he can to try to change your mind. And the first thing they'll say, it don't take all of that. But you ought to tell them to take that and some more. A lot of people want God, but they want all their baggage with them. They want to come to God. They want to be saved. But they say, God, if I be saved, I got to bring my baggage. I got to bring my boyfriend. I got to bring my girlfriend. It's all right to bring, amen, people that are saved. But what a lot of folks try to fit, amen, their plans and God's plans. Shaking, living together, doing everything that's contrary to the will of God. Y'all better get out from me. Amen. But God said there's order. Amen. We got to get it right. And then, praise God, I heard, amen, the word of God said, amen, a lot of time God got us in a place, amen, where we can know of him, where we can be with him, but the enemy keep on nagging at us till the next thing we know, we're stepping out of Christ. The devil will nag you and nag you. Sometimes he'll play with your mind that you've been serving God, you've been living holy, and look at you now. Amen. Sometimes tragedy come in your life. You say, God, why me? I'm living saved and I'm living holy. And look at the man out there doing everything. And look like nothing ain't happened to them. I want you to know that there are times and there are seasons. The Bible say good things and bad things happen to the people of God just like it do anybody else. Amen. The good have to suffer with the bad. We're going to have trials and we're going to have tribulation. Because you're saved and because you got Christ in your life, that don't mean that all the trouble gonna leave you. You're gonna have some problems. You're gonna have some trouble. You're gonna have some things that you gotta go through with. But in the midst of your going through, you gotta know that God has already taken the worst out of it. Oh my God. You gotta tell yourself, this old flesh can't do it. But with God help, I'm going through this. With God help, I'm gonna make it through this. I don't understand. I'll be the first one to say that sometime in this life, I don't understand that everything that is going on. But this is one thing I do know. God don't make no mistake. I do know that whatever happened, God got a hand in it. I do know that God can change things around. So I stand on the word of God. The Bible said, amen, through a testimony. Oh my God. David said, I've been young, but now I'm old. And I never seen the righteous forsaken or the seed begging bread. I want you to know today that God won't leave you alone. God won't leave you alone. That's some things that God wants you to go through. That's some things that God wants you to persevere. Let me tell you something. If anybody went through anything, Job went through anybody that the Bible ever mentioned of, looked like it was worse than most anybody. And the most of all, an important thing, the Bible said that God testified about him. He was perfect. He was upright. When evil came, he got away from it. He didn't hang around gossiping people. He didn't hang around people, amen, that telling them negative stuff. Say he assured them. In other words, he got away from anything that looked at evil. But look at all the stuff that he went through with. But the Bible said in all of it, he held on to his integrity. The Bible said, amen, that Job did not, amen, turn against God. But he said, God knows. Amen. God giveth and the Lord taketh away. Can I get an amen? Amen. God knows everything that goes on with us. Amen. And praise God, in the book of Micah, hallelujah, 5:2, the word of God says, and hallelujah, we're going to be out of the way shortly. But thou, Bethlehem of Ephrathah, though thou be little among the thousand

Judah. Because as I said that, amen, they looked at Bethlehem as nothing. They looked at Bethlehem as a place for common people. Sometime within our churches, sometime within the places that we are, and in the neighborhood that we are, people, praise God, judge you according to your neighborhood. Some people judge you according to the kind of car you drive. Some people judge you according to the kind of house you have. Some people judge you according to how much money you got. But listen, if I don't have a dime in my pocket, if I got Jesus, I got a satisfied mind. I may not live in a mansion on the hill, but as long as I got Jesus, I'd rather be under the mosque, hey, at a housetop, amen, than to be in a wild house and don't have God. I'd rather, praise God, be without anything. I said, Lord, whatever you do, you can take anything away from me, but don't take your joy. Because when you lose the joy of God, you lose everything. And if you lose God, you ain't got nothing left to help you. When you come down to die and to leave this world, the house ain't going with you. I'm not talking about having something nice. It's good to have something nice. I just told you that God loves nice stuff. Amen. God loves for things to look good. God loves for things. He loves it expensive stuff. Ain't nothing wrong with it if you can afford it. But whatever you do, whatever you have, don't let it own you. You own it. Don't let your car, amen, keep you at home shining on Sunday morning. Don't let your house be so nice and so great that nobody can't come and sit on your chair. Don't let it be so good that nobody can't touch it. Don't put it before God. But you got to realize that whatever you got, God gave it to you. And God can take it away. Lord, I thank you. I know this is not mine. It's not my doing. I didn't do it. Because if you wouldn't have gave me the script to work, you wouldn't have supplied my needs, I wouldn't have it right now. But to you be glory and to you be honor. Don't put nothing that you have before God. But realize that I didn't do it, but God did it. Oh God, the Bible said in Micah 5:2, say, but thou, Bethlehem, Ethra, hallelujah, though thou be little among the thousand of Judah, he said, but yet, everybody say yet, yeah. Out of thee shall come forth unto me, oh my God, out of you, little nothing, little nobody, that people don't even consider as nothing. God said, out of you will come forth unto me, that is to be ruler in Israel. I got a ruler that's coming out of you. Amen. In Israel. My God. He was talking about the Messiah. The Messiah gonna be born in here. The Messiah gonna come out of here. The person that gonna save you and deliver you gonna come from low. My God. He said, so don't despise, amen, what's going on in your life. He said, who's going forth have been from of old, from everlasting. Amen. Don't worry about what people say about you. Don't worry, praise God, or what, how, amen, they mock you and say what this and that. Amen. But said, I got Jesus and he'll take care of the rest. Because if I got Jesus, he owned the cattle upon a thousand hills. If I got Jesus, he owned the land that you walk on. If I got Jesus, he owned the houses, oh my God, that sit on the hill. So if I got Jesus, he'll supply all of my needs according to his riches and glory. Can I get an amen? But praise God, sometimes we get restless where we are and we decide that we want to go a little further. And the Bible said, amen, that, praise God, they got restless and they came to the point that, amen, there's a famine in this land. And since the famine is here, we got to go find some bread. We got to find something to eat. We're going where there's plenty at. Amen. Sometimes it may be plenty, but it ain't good for you. Come on, Jesus. And the Bible said that she took her husband, took the wife, amen, took the two sons, and they went to Moab. They should have never went to Moab from the beginning. They should never have went there, no matter what happened, no matter what go. You should stand fast, amen, in the liberty and watch God. You got to watch God work. When you try to get out of the storm, you remember when Paul and them was on the ocean, amen, and the water was, amen, was getting bad. The billows were rolling. The ship was about to break up. But God spoke to Paul and said, tell the people the ship gonna break. The
there's a storm coming. But the ship gonna break. It gonna fall to pieces. But say, everybody stay on board. He said, if you're bad in the ship, nobody won't be saved. Nobody won't be lost. Everybody be saved. You gotta learn how to abide and go through in the midst of it. Oh my God. But the Bible said that how they went to Moab. And after a while, as they went to Moab, the sons met two daughters there in Moab, Ruth and Orpah. And it said that, amen, the husband died. They had only went there for about 10 years. And within the 10 years, oh my God, Naomi lost everything she had. Said she lost her husband. Then she turned around and lost her two sons. Amen. From the beginning, her name meant pleasant. Her name, praise God, meant a beautiful person. But after Moab got a hope to her, and I see Moab is going into a type of the world, how we leave God, we leave the house of prayer, because something else looks so much better. We leave the presence of God, and sometimes we get angry with God, because God don't do what we think it's supposed to do. We get angry with God, sometimes remove some of our loved ones. We get angry with God because of things happening in our life, and we walk away from God. But I heard Jesus when he said to his disciples after he got through feeding the 4,000, the Bible said that Jesus, amen, began to feed them. And Jesus was feeding them, and they got to eating. He said, now, you got to eat of my flesh. You got to drink of my blood. But the Bible said they shook their head. We enjoyed dining with you. We enjoyed what you were saying. But we're not going to eat your body. We're not going to drink your blood. And the Bible said all of them walked away from him. And then, praise God, he looked, and there was only 12 left, and he looked at him and said, will you go too? But the spokesman stood up and said, Lord, where are we gonna go? Even if we walk away, who are we gonna go to? Because you hold eternal life. If you leave God, you ain't got no hope. If you walk away from God, you ain't got nothing to help you in the time of trouble. But in the time of trouble, God said, I'll hide you in my pavilion. When you're going through, God said, I'll be there for you. Oh my God. But the Bible said, amen, as it got bad, amen, that Naomi got bitter. And Naomi, praise God, said, I don't want you to call me Naomi no more. I want you to call me Mara. I want you

two daughters, Ruth and Orpha, said, you stay here in your land. I heard that there's some more bread in the house of God. It's one thing to go away, but it's another thing to come to yourself. It's one thing, amen, to fall away from grace, but it's another thing, amen, to recognize that you need God. The worst thing it is, amen, that when you fall down, it don't get up. There's a lot of people fall down, but baby, if you can just get up, while you're down, if you can just call on the name of the Lord, you can ask God for help in the time of trouble. When you fall, I want you to know you're not the only one that fell. Many have fell before you, but they knew where there was hope. There's hope in the Lord. And praise God, she went back bitter. Hallelujah. You know how the story goes, that she said to them, stay here. But Ruth said, I'm not going to stay here, because where you go, I'm going to go. Where you abide, I'm going to abide. Where you live, I'm going to live. I'm going to follow you, because there's some good in you. Oh my God, you never know what God going to do. I said to you today, as God began to minister to me, he said, there's a lot of folks have left me. There's a lot of folks that have run away from my presence.

0: longer with them. He said, it's time to come back home. It's time to come back to the presence of the Lord. It's time to come back where the anointing is. It's time to come back where your hope is. It's time to come back where your joy is. If only in this world we have hope, we're most pitiful. It's time to gird up the loins of your mind. It's time for you to make up in your mind. For God I live and for God I die. Come what may, I must stand fast in the liberty where Christ has made me free. He may not come when I want him, but I'm going to wait right here because God can't lie. He said he will come through. It's easy. You can get away so quick that you don't know you got away. Can I get an amen? You can keep inching, a little bit of this, and a little bit of that, and a little bit of this, and a little bit of that, and you wake up one morning, you ain't got nothing but a shake, you ain't got nothing, amen, but a top, top, top, no strength, no power, and no salvation. A lot of folks think that dancing, amen, a lot of folks think that shouting, if you can get a good dance over, you can get a good shout, you got it made. That don't stand for the presence of God. You can dance, the dogs can dance, the elephant can dance, animals can dance, anybody can dance. Oh my God, anybody can sing. But Pranasa, hey, you saw that little baby. Time I put oil on that baby head. Oh my God, hallelujah. That baby just went up. That thing was something. It may not have meant nothing to you, but that baby kept rattling at me. Kept on saying, you don't know, she could have been speaking in the heavenly language. Oh God, hallelujah. That baby just went off. Praise God. It was something about the touch made that baby go off. My God, God can work through children. He said, except we come as a little child. Y'all better get off of me. Praise God. There's a lot of folks have left the house of God because they got mad. They got angry because it looked like God shouldn't have did them that way. But some never got back. But I thank God for those that are making their way back. Oh my God. I thought about when I was reading about Naomi and how they got back. I thought about the prodigal son. The Bible said he told to daddy one day, say, Father, give me all the goods that belongs to me. Amen. It was a rule just like it is today. If there is an inheritance or will for you, you got to wait till that person die before you receive it. But the younger brother said, Father, I want what belongs to me. I'm tired of working on this farm. I'm tired of being here around you. Oh my God. And it said the father divided the goods and gave it to him. He went away in a faraway country and he started spending up his money, getting rid of his goods. How many know that money can go just like that? Money ain't everything. Sometimes people think they got a little bit of money and they go crazy over a little bit of money. They walk away from God for a little bit of money. But if you don't keep putting something back in there, it's gonna run out. It'll run out after a while. Everybody said, when you get on your, the song said, when you get up on your feet again, everybody gonna be your friend. But as long as you got some money, as long as you got a car to ride somebody in, as long as you give them anything they want, they'll be your friend. They'll be buddy-buddy with you. When you see one, you'll see the other. You can tell when the funds run out. You can tell when the funds run out. Because those people, you'll find out who love you and who don't love you. You'll find out who meant it for good and who meant it for evil. When you don't do what they want you to do, they get mad with you. How can you get mad with people about their own money? How can you get mad with people about their own thing? Getting mad, telling them off, cursing them out about their own stuff. My God, they done gave you about everything they got. They done about paid your way. It's time for you to start doing something. Give them a hard time. Some folks get mad with the parents because the parents won't carry them on the shoulder all the time. Get mad and walk away from home. That's all right. You'll need me before I need you. Come on now. Hallelujah. Get mad with the parents. But the Bible said that let us know that we got to be good stewards over our children. If we give them anything they want, we pay the grown men and grown women, amen, you give them anything they want, they'll be there all their life. They'll be doing everything, praise God, but the right thing. We can't carry them all our life. You can't pay for their habits. You can't pay for their ways. My God, hallelujah. Someone called me that knew me. Crying. Bishop Davis, I'm in jail. Can you help me get out? I don't need but $150. I said, baby. I said, what you in there for? Well, I stole a pack of cigarettes. The devil is a lie. I said, my own birth child that I birthed in the world. I said, if they stole cigarettes, they're going to stay in there. I ain't getting them out because they knew better than that. They didn't have to do that. Well, if you just let it me have it, I declare, I'll give it back. I said, well, this one ain't finna help you. I help you with anything else. You go in there for drugs, don't look for me to help you. Sometimes you can make a mistake. And sometimes, amen, you can get a traffic ticket. There ain't no mistake, but I don't know how people feel like you can get traffic tickets and go on and don't never pay for them. The law gonna get their money. And you wait, it better to pay a $50 ticket than wind up paying $2,000 for a $50 ticket. But it look for you to pay their way out of it. Praise God. But I say, honey, you get in there. I told my children, if you go to jail for stealing, you go to jail for drugs, you go to jail for stuff that you know better than, I ain't coming for you. Don't call me, because I ain't coming. If you call, then let me know you're in there. And I'm going to pray for you that you'll get saved while you're in there. That you'll get yourself straightened out while you're in there. But some of us, amen, are put up out of a house. Put your house up. Put up all your savings. Everything. That try to get them out for things that they know better than doing. Lose your house. Lose your home. Lose everything. Trying to help them. Amen. It ain't all right to help your children. But you had them more when you were there. Every time, every two and three times a week, they in jail. It's time to learn some lesson. You stay in there long enough, you do something. Sometimes you help them for a little while. I don't want y'all to get mad with me. But if you get mad, just get glad. Because the truth will hurt. But the truth will make you free. You had them. Put your house up for them, and the next thing they run, and then they taking your house that you don't work so hard for, labor for. They know better. You brought them up. Amen. It's time to come back home. It's time to come back home. You tell them, say, it's time for you to come back to what you've been taught. Come back to what you know. And the Bible said the prodigal son got out there. As long as he had money, he had friends all around. As long as he was spinning and spinning up. And before he knew it, one day he looked around and all of his life saving was gone. As long as he had money, they were there. As long as he had a place to get around, buying them drinks and buying them food and buying them anything they want, they were there. But soon as that money ran out, he couldn't find a friend around. Couldn't find nobody that would help him. Couldn't even find a job. And it said that one day he stumbled up against a man that had a farm, and he hired him to feed the hog. That was one of the lowest jobs anybody could ever get in those days. But praise God, as he was feeding the hog, and he was listening at those hogs as they began to eat that food. He was so hungry, and hog slop is nasty. The hog set it up to sour, and they still give it to him. I've seen worms in it. And they still get to them. Ain't no new y'all acting like that. You done seen hog slop. And they were down there. But have you ever noticed a hog? Anybody ever been around a hog when they're eating? And water running out both sides of the mouth. And it sounds so good. You ever seen some people eat? I got one of my children that when they eat, they love to kick their feet. Oh, the feet be gone. I know it be good. My grandbaby, he done picked it up. He get to eat, and he said, And he started kicking that feet. That's he done took it. Sometimes that thing get good. And the prodigal son began to listen at him eat. And he got so hungry, he bowed down. He was ready to eat with the hogs. How low can you get? But I thank God, when he got down there and went to eat, the Bible said he would have eaten. But when he started to eat, he saw a picture in his mind. He remembered his father. Father at home. He remembered when he could sit at the table and eat the best of food. He remembered how his father took care of him. He said, how many hired servants had my father have? And here I am sitting here hungry. He said, I'm getting rid of all my pride. I'm getting rid of all the stuff that's holding me back. He said, and I'm finna go back home and I'm gonna tell my father I done wrong. It's time for you to get up from where you are and say, Lord, I'm coming home. It's time to go back home. I done played around. I done messed around. I done been up and down. I could have been cut off and should have been cut off. But God has been good to me. Amen. God has brought me. How many know that there have been times in your life you should have been gone, but somehow you got away. You got away. God was there for you. And God protecting you. Car accident. Amen. Hallelujah. Somebody shot at you. Somebody even shot you and you would not die. God was right there with you. Not only that, but there have been a lot of rough stuff we've been through it, but God was there for us. Amen. God said it's time to get up and come back home. Come back to the presence of God. Get God back in your life. Backslide. It's time to come back home. It's time for you to come back and say, Lord, forgive me. I know I done wrong. I've been way down. You can sing the song, but Jesus lifted me. It doesn't matter about how bad you've been. The Bible said, come and let us reason together. Though your sin may be as scarlet, I'll make them whiter than snow. God said, come on back home. I came to tell you that Jesus is alive and well. I came to tell you his hands are outstretched just like it was for Naomi. And praise God, bring somebody back with you. Reach out and bring your sister. Reach out and bring your brother. The Bible says after you've been converted, reach back and get your brother and bring them in. When Ruth got there, she's stumbling into a blessing. She's stumbling into Boaz. Oh my God, when you get busy in the vineyard, God will let somebody see you. Oh my God, not only will somebody see you, God will let somebody bless you. Boaz was looking one day. It was a rule that, praise God, whenever they went to the farm or picked corn or whatever they did, they had to leave some for the peasant to get. And they saw Ruth was working so hard. And one day Boaz began to observe and saw how hard she worked. He said to them, who is this woman? And they began to tell, she is a part of Naomi. It's Naomi's daughter-in-law. He said, praise God, when you leave some for her, leave the best. At the best, she gave up everything she had and stumbled into the greatest blessing she ever could have. If you give up what you got for God, God knows how to bless you. God won't let you do more for him than he can do for you. I came to tell you today, it's time for us to get up, amen, and come back with our hands up and say, Lord, I need you right now. I done wrong, but here I am. I done a lot. Oh my God, I went against your will, but I'm coming home. I heard that the Spirit of the Lord is working. I heard that there's bread in the house of God, and I'm coming for the bread. I'm coming for the life. When I speak of bread, I'm not talking about money. I'm not talking about all those blessings. I'm talking about the presence of the Lord. I'll do anything for the presence of the Lord. Oh, if you only knew what God got in store for you. If you only knew the thing that God would do for you, you would get up and you would lift your hands and say, Lord, forgive me for all I've done. I'm getting up. I'm coming home. Home is awaiting. Home is calling. Come on home. God said, come home. I love you. Come home. I bless you. Anybody want to come home? Anybody want to come home? I say, anybody want to come home? Anybody want to come home? It may not be all what you want, but it'll do you a lot of good. Hallelujah. Most children don't like vegetables, but they're good for them. So you teach them how to eat a little bit of vegetable. And you teach them how to eat it. They'll be eating it the rest of their life. I know because it did me that way. My little grandbabies can eat vegetables, some of them don't hardly eat nothing worthwhile, but they can eat vegetables like I can eat them. It'll make you strong, it'll make you healthy. Whatever God give it, sometimes it may be strong medicine, but it'll do you some good. I'd rather have Jesus than anything in this world. Some folks would rather have houses or land. And I'm closing. Some folks prefer treasures and they prefer all the riches of the land. Amen. Praise God. But I made up my mind a long time ago. I was going to make Jesus my choice. And a song said, sometimes the road get rough and the going get tough. But I decided to make Jesus my choice. Sometimes I don't know how I'm going to make it. But I decided to make Jesus my choice. Anybody want to come home this morning? Rest on your feet. Anybody want to come home? You ever feel home calling you? Amen. Home is in the presence of the Lord. Amen. We got to seek him right here. Because if you don't meet him here, you won't meet him in heaven. If you don't meet him here, you're not going to meet him on the street that are paved with gold. If you don't meet him here, you won't meet him where the gates of pearl, amen, made up the gates of the city. If you don't meet God here, you're not going to meet him up there. Amen. He said, come on home. Naomi came to the realization that there's bread in the house of God. Hallelujah. I made some mistakes. And out of all my mistakes, I lost out. Came back with nothing. Left with everything. And came back with nothing. But you know what I like about God? God do us better than we do him. He allowed, amen, Ruth to come back with Naomi. Hallelujah. Ruth married Boaz. And Ruth gave her a child. And because of Ruth, because of Boaz, that was the lineage that Jesus came through. She helped bring on the Messiah. You never know. You never know. You think all is gone. But sometimes God will leave with you just what you need. Just what you need. Hallelujah. Is there anybody in the midst today that say, I just want to give God an opportunity in my life? Anybody walked away, any backsliders? He said, I'm married to the backsliders. Any backsliders? God will accept you. He know what you've done. He know what you're doing. But all God want to know, do you want to come home? Do you want me? God got enough, amen, in his hem of his garment to take care of every one of us in here. Whether it's sick, whether it's problems, whether it's bad situations, God is able to do it for you. God said, I want you to get my present back. Nazareth, God wants his present here. Like it once was. And it coming back. I feel a breakthrough. Hanasha! Hey! I said to God, no matter what it takes, I don't care what people say, I don't care what people do, I'm going to present you a church. If you follow me as I follow Christ, amen, you will be so happy when you meet Jesus. Oh, God. God said, I want that anointing back so great. Amen. Praise God that sinners can't stand in the congregation of the righteous. Oh, God. Hallelujah. Praise God that calls sinners to repent. Oh, my God. God done started off and broke through in a revival. We got a week break and we're going back into revival again. Hallelujah. There's souls that need to be saved. We got to get our children in, y'all. The devil want to kill our children. The devil want to take our children out. I don't care who your child is or how good they is. Them the one that he want to get. We got to pray and cover our children. Cover them with the blood. Start praying on our children. Lord, that the enemy won't take them out before their time. I do believe that there's some people that died untimely deaths. Hallelujah. Because the enemy took them out before their time. Can I get an amen? Hallelujah. Praise God. Don't you want your children back? Lord Jesus. Don't you want your family back? Don't you want your loved one back? And don't you want to come back yourself? That thing that's been hindering you, that thing that's been bothering you, open your eyes and say, I'm coming home. My Lord. I'm coming home. Never no more to roam. Praise God. There's a song, and I can't sing it. Don't know all the words of it. But it's, oh, how well I remember how I doubted day by day because I did not know for certain that my sins had been washed away. But the Spirit tried to tell me. Because, see, sometimes once you ask God for forgiveness, God will forgive you. Believe in his death, burial, and resurrection, God will forgive you. But sometimes we doubt because things don't happen with us like other people. Some people feel like that you got to get saved like everybody else got saved. Some people feel like that before I get the Holy Ghost, I got to wallow, I got to fall out and come back again. The devil is a liar. The Bible said, amen, when Paul came up in Acts, the 19th chapter, and he met those men, amen, that believed. He said, have you received the Holy Ghost since you believed? They said, we didn't even know what it was, anything of the Holy Ghost. He said, how were you baptized? Say unto John baptism. He said, John told you that he was baptized into repentance. He said, but there was one coming mightier than I, whose shoes you won't be able to unloose. They said, well, here's the water, what hinder us? He took them and baptized them in the name of Jesus for the remission of their sins. Hallelujah. Glory to God. God will do it for you if you want it. But you got to want it bad enough. How bad do you want it? I'm making an altar call. Is there anybody here today that have wandered away from home? You've been saved, but you walked away from God. I'm going to ask you to come first. Glory to God.
1: We Hallelujah. All Thank you, for Jesus. Christ.
0: And even if you didn't walk away, but you know there's some hindrance in your life
1: for Christ.
0: That need to get straight now. Oh, say, Lord, I want to come back home. I'm coming home. I'm coming home.
1: He will give you brand
0: God love you.
1: New life.
0: God is concerned about you. And God cares about you.
1: Glory.
0: Don't worry about nobody. Because ain't nobody here big enough, bad enough, or got the power enough to send nobody to heaven.
1: Come on.
0: Glory to God. Come on. Don't put off the day for tomorrow.
1: Christ.
0: Don't wait too late, because tomorrow may be too late for you. We don't never know when God gonna call time out for us. But God said, time to come home. It's time to come home. It's time to come home. It's time to come to the presence of the Lord. Amen. It's time to come home. It's time to come home. Is there anybody else? And listen, don't fool yourself. Because there's some of us at once upon a time, amen, we were strong in God. There was a time that, praise God, that you knew God in the power of his resurrection. You knew him in his suffering. But something pulled you. And you lost some of your grip.
1: Come on.
0: I'm asking you to come on. There's room for you at this altar.
1: To
0: come on. Come on. Come on. Come on. Come on. And I want you to come with your minds open. With your heart open. Amen. And say, God, I want it back. I want it back. I want my joy back. I want my stability back. God, I want everything that I lost. I want it back. I want it back. Don't worry about people, because people say, well, they don't want to be saved. You can't tell me who I am or what I want. Every man know their own self. Amen. What if? What if? What if? What if? Just Lord, 1 minute. What if God should come in the next hour? If God would come within the next hour, would you be able to say, precious Lord, take my hand and lead me on? If God would come in the next hour, would you go back with God? Is your life here with God? Do you have God present in your life? Or do you have it all around you? You can't get to heaven off your mother's salvation. You can't get to heaven off of your pastor's salvation. You need God for yourself. Will you come? Will you come? If you believe in your heart, believe in his death, burial, and his resurrection, confess that he is Lord. If you do it, admit it from your...
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5: A special thanks again to Dr. Vera Mae Davis right there, New Nazareth Apostolic Church. 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Friend, she is blessing us with her sermon of the day. 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I tell you, this word is going to get you through the rest of your workday. And so does the music. 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John P. Key is coming. Plus, we'll do that new one, Renee Spearman, Kim Burrell, along with Montel Jordan. You chose me. 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
7: 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I'm meteorologist Hannah Ronner. Temperatures are still going to be slightly above average, but not nearly as bad as what they were on Monday and Tuesday. We'll be in the mid and upper 90s, still feeling some triple digit heat. For tonight, mid 70s, and it still remains hot for tomorrow. 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

0: right there. Renee Spearman, Kim Burrell, Montel Jordan right there with You Chose Me right here on Glory 98.5. I am Robin. Appreciate you so much for listening as we are counting it down. This year's Carolina's Mind, Body, and Soul Gospel Fest. It's happening Friday, September 18th. SIMT right here in Florence. 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Bishop R.T. Jones and Kalante Gavin, his latest At the Meeting, is next.
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3: 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You know what it is, the ENG True Hollywood Bible Story. And then Dr. Andrea Humphrey will join us. 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

0: church this past weekend. Yeah, Galante Gavin right there at the meeting as he performed it on that Stellar Awards stage. Yes, one of the highlights that you will see as the Stellar Awards is set to air, what? Not this weekend, but next weekend. Yes, August 29th. That's a Saturday. It's going to air on the Stellars Network. And next Sunday, August 30th, it's going to air on BET. Make sure you catch the show. It's going to be a great one. The 41st Annual Stellar Awards, hosted by Kirk Franklin. Speaking of the Stellars, he is still on his high as he was awarded a Stellar Award this past weekend. Trey Nicholson, Announcer of the Year. I'm so proud of my brother. He does so much for our community, and he's just a great person. He really deserves that honor. Speaking of Trey, he's coming up next. He's got you covered throughout the rest of your afternoon and the ride home. Tomorrow, 10 a.m., let's connect, friend, as we are getting through the workday together. I am Robin. Always a pleasure spending this time with you. 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

Praise the Lord, praise the Lord, praise the Lord, everybody. It's such a beautiful day to get on up and give God praise. Thank you, Lord, for keeping us. Thank you, God, for letting us see another day. It's going to be a great day. We're speaking that right now. Whatever you got going on, just know God is able. He will see you through it. And right now, here's a song to encourage you as we make it through the day. This is Cardi Cortez. It's called Working On Me on Glory 98.5.

0: 5. All your leads, the best time to get your praise and look. Is it just me, but it's just getting hotter and hotter every single day. You know, June and July, of course, it was warm, but it's not like hot. You know, June and July, we normally in May, you know, is way much more hotter, but I don't know, but just it is hot. No random thought. Daily blessing, 1 Corinthians 13 chapter, verse number 12, and it reads, thus, for now we see our reflection as a mirror, then we shall see face to face. Now I know in part, though I shall know fully, even as I am fully known. That is our daily blessing. On the way, musically, got more song to chew.
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10: Every day. 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You know what it is, the E&G True Hollywood Bible Story. And then Dr. Andrea Humphrey will join us. 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Don't miss it.
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for my good of Glory 98.5. I'm Trey Nicholson hanging out with you, and we're getting ready to bless you with something real good, too. Keep listening out for those details. I would just say pack your best. That's all I can say for right now. All right? We're Glory 98.5. I was about to something to get your praise on with Glory 98.5.

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3: 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This is a News 13 Network weather update. I'm meteorologist Krista Chang. Temperatures tonight are dipping down into the upper 70s. We'll see another warm day on Thursday with highs in the upper 90s. A mixture of sun and clouds will last us throughout the day, with a small chance for some afternoon scattered showers and possible storms. We'll have more rain in our forecast for the weekend. 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

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This is song number 3. Inside the 4 at 4 countdown with Trey Nicholson. Right here on Glory 98.5. Let's get into it.

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0: Ken Jones, Praise on Go and Glory 98.5. You know, last week I was Ken Jones' special guest. He did like a music competition showcase at the Stellars. And of course, I was a judge. And woman just say, Ken Jones performed the song Praise on Go, but he did it so many different ways. And I'm like, man, Ken Jones is so talented. His family is talented as well, too. He had his kids performing as well, too. His wife. The Jones family is very, very talented. You got to go to their Facebook page. You can definitely check it out and let me know what you think as well, too. On the way, I got the latest one from Lisa Noel Smith and the Brown Singers, and she shut it down along with the ladies at the Stellars. I can't wait for y'all to see that performance. It's coming last Sunday. And
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0: 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That's my guy right there. Always be good. I'm Trey hanging out with you. Of course, we still got you covered with our sweet deals. Actually, thank y'all for selling out our sweet deal for Lil Jazzy's Cafe. You never know when we're doing our next sweet deal. 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More good music is next. 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

evening. This is a News 13 Network weather update. I'm meteorologist Krista Chang. Temperatures tonight are dipping down into the upper 70s. We'll see another warm day on Thursday with highs in the upper 90s. A mixture of sun and clouds will last us throughout the day, with a small chance for some afternoon scattered showers and possible storms. We'll have more rain in our forecast for the weekend. 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

evening. This is a News 13 Network weather update. I'm meteorologist Krista Chang. Temperatures tonight are dipping down into the upper 70s. We'll see another warm day on Thursday with highs in the upper 90s. A mixture of sun and clouds will last us throughout the day, with a small chance for some afternoon scattered showers and possible storms. We'll have more rain in our forecast for the weekend. 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

0: God bless us.
1: Praise the Lord. Praise the Lord. Praise the Lord. To God be the glory. Yes, I want to encourage you today. Pray. Whatever you do, pray. And if you remain in Christ, Christ, that he will remain in you. He said, if you ask for anything, you, hallelujah. He said, if you ask, have faith and believe, he's going to give it to you. But your prayer life must align with the life that you are trusting God to walk and talk and be with him in. Yes, I'm going to say it again. Many are praying, but their life has no light. They're praying, but they're not lining up with God and the prayer that they're sending to God or asking of God. So as you maintain a close relationship with God by constantly getting in that word, studying his word, I'm here to tell you, your prayers will begin to line up with the will of God. Now, when that happens, God is delighted to grant you your requests, your supplication, your desires. Please, whatever you do, make sure your light is shining so God can send you your prayers.

0: 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You already know, that's your one-stop shop for all your gospel needs. So whatever you need, they got you covered. You don't have to worry about dropping two shirts off. They will actually mail it to you. I know that for sure. I do that sometimes. Bishop Hardison.
1: Afternoon, Trey. This is JT Hardison over at the Praise and Faith Gospel Shop in Toronto. Today is Wednesday, the middle of the work week. And amen, we once again got to say to you, Trey, congratulations on winning the 2026 Stellar Award Radio Announcer of the Year. We mentioned on the broadcast on yesterday, and we just want to mention it again on today. And we say congratulations to you, and we say God continue to bless you for because you're doing a great job. And also happy birthday once again, and keep up the good work that you are doing. All right, over at the Praise and Faith Gospel Shop, we've been talking about those commentaries, and if you haven't gotten your standard lesson commentary, we have them in stock, the standard print and the large print. We have the RH boy, they're on the way in the store. We are even taking orders for the RH boy commentary, the Townsend commentary, and also the UMI commentary. Anything that you need, you got the right now to call us. We want to take your order, and we want to make sure that you get them in your hand by the end of this month, so you can start off the first Sunday in the month of September. And September is right around the corner now. This month is moving fast. Also, let me mention that all of your church supplies, envelopes, bulletins, baptism certificate, the list just goes on. Everything that you're looking for, you can find it at Praise and Faith Gospel Shop. We're going to be back open on tomorrow, Thursday, and Friday, 10 a.m. until 5 o'clock p.m. That telephone number is 843-537-6591. Until the next broadcast, God bless all of you. Oh, yeah.
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evening. This is a News 13 Network weather update. I'm meteorologist Krista Chang. Temperatures tonight are dipping down into the upper 70s. We'll see another warm day on Thursday with highs in the upper 90s. A mixture of sun and clouds will last us throughout the day, with a small chance for some afternoon scattered showers and possible storms. We'll have more rain in our forecast for the weekend. 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

Glory 90.5. That's my song right there. CC Wine is more than this. Well, Todd Delaney, you know, actually, Todd Delaney actually wrote that song. I want to pass that along to you. We're your station for all your gospel music. We're Glory 98.5.

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Dedications at 6 on Glory 98.5, where your praise becomes the playlist with Trey. What's your testimony in a song? 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

0: Boss Hoosiers, what do we do? I'm Trey Nicholson. Thank you for hanging out with me. My time has come to an end. Y'all be extra safe out there, but God's will. We'll definitely do this again real soon. I will catch you on the radio tomorrow at 3 o'clock. Gospel Flight 985 and a last look at the weather forecast from News 13 is on the way with Glory 98.5.
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Good evening. This is a News 13 Network weather update. I'm meteorologist Krista Chang. Temperatures tonight are dipping down into the upper 70s. We'll see another warm day on Thursday with highs in the upper 90s. A mixture of sun and clouds will last us throughout the day, with a small chance for some afternoon scattered showers and possible storms. We'll have more rain in our forecast for the weekend. 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
2: 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It is with heavy hearts we announce the passing of Elder George Jackson, who transitioned on Monday, August 17th. 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And that complete our announcements. 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